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2: 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Oh yeah, baby, here we go.
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that one, the years are short from Rodney Atkins on My Country 106 Kicks. Don't forget, in just a couple minutes here, we're going back in time to find out what cartoon character had an anniversary to celebrate yesterday, making its debut on screen. We'll have it coming up in just a couple minutes. Here's George Burge in the meantime on My Country 106 Kicks.

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0: 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Through my country.
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0: KQKX, Norfolk.